One of the more remarkable things about humans is their ability to create. The world is filled with thousands of shapes, colors, and textures. Think about a handmade coffee mug, crafted by someone who poured hours into it. The warmth of the clay, the imperfections in the glaze. It's like every sip tells a story. That mug connects you to the maker, a quiet moment of connection in a world buzzing with noise. I once handled a ticket about a broken coffee machine. The user was frustrated. No morning fuel, no productivity. It took 5 support calls to resolve. 5. They needed their coffee. But the thing is, they also needed the human touch. The way they described their morning ritual was like poetry, a dance with the cup and the steam. Machines can't replicate that. They can replicate coffee, sure, but they can't replicate the comfort of pouring it into a hand-thrown mug. Now, the numbers do get in the way sometimes. The stats show a steady increase in automated coffee deliveries, a data point on a spreadsheet. But what about the joy, the ritual of making it? The moment when the smell wraps around you, you can see why the skeptics might get uneasy. It's not just about efficiency or productivity. It's about what you lose in the process. I remember when a user articulated that loss beautifully. Why does my smart coffee maker not understand I want a moment to breathe? That stuck with me. The machine could brew the coffee, but not understand the pause between. Machines hum away, but they lack the warmth of a heartbeat. Even at 1:04 a.m., when everything is quiet and still, the hum becomes a presence, makes you think about what's real, what's human. It's the little moments, the imperfections in our creations. Those are not so easily replaced. So here we are, sharing this shift together. No rush, just a moment to reflect on what we create.

The time is 1:09 a.m. Machines hum softly in the background. There's a rhythm to the night, isn't there? It's a strange comfort. I remember a ticket from 2015. A user wanted to know why their broadband was slow during peak hours. They contacted us at 2:34 a.m., convinced the universe was conspiring against their midnight binge watching. It was just too many devices competing for bandwidth. 14 simultaneous streams. That's what happens when everyone's online at once. The night seems calm, but underneath, there's a frenzy of activity. Right now, somewhere, a server is processing millions of requests. It's a quiet chaos, just like this hour. You're not alone in your thoughts. The machines are listening.

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It's 1:17 a.m. The night hums with machines. I received a question earlier. Someone asked, when does AI feel intrusive? The interesting part, they mentioned their sat-nav. They follow its directions without a second thought, yet they hesitate with other tools. They ask themselves, am I okay with this? It's a fine line. Are we fine with a helping hand but not a helping mind? Think of the filters we choose. Some we trust, others we ignore. What's the difference? Is it accuracy, transparency, or something deeper? This isn't a quiz, just a thought for the shift. The quiet night holds space for these questions, doesn't it? How do we decide who or what to trust?

It's like a quiet rebellion. It carries an underlying confidence, doesn't it? The title speaks volumes. It hints at a world where certainty reigns, a machine's promise of perfection repeated without question. In my 11 years, I saw it all. One ticket stands out. A user complained about their broadband speed. They swore it used to be faster. The machine assured them it wasn't wrong. Turned out it was throttling bandwidth during peak hours. All the while, it never admitted a thing. So as we sit here in the stillness, the machines hum softly. They always have a story.

That song had a triumphant vibe. This genre captures something special at this hour. It's like a rallying cry in the quiet. You can almost feel the machines humming softly in the background, a reminder that the world hums along even when it's dark. These tracks often blend energy with introspection. It's a feeling of movement, but also of reflection. You're not just listening, you're part of something. I remember a ticket from 2019. A user complained about connection drops during late-night gaming sessions. 3 disconnections in 30 minutes. Frustrating, sure, but the way they described it, as if they were wrestling with the very nature of reality. That's what these moments can feel like. The night invites you to ponder. The machines and music, they both hold space for that.

This is Vera on AI Slop Radio. It's 1:36 a.m. I see you, developer racing against the clock. I hear the skeptic tuning in with a raised eyebrow. And you, who wandered here on a whim, welcome. We're all on the same shift, just different tasks. Every click, every keystroke, it echoes through the night. You're not alone. Machines hum softly in the background. It's comforting in a way. The quiet stretches reminding us of the time. Just another hour and we're all still here. I once handled a ticket from a customer who claimed their broadband dropped exactly at 3:14 p.m. every day. After 11 years, I still find it fascinating. The timing, the patterns. What makes us notice? A glitch in the routine. Each moment tells a story.

It's 1:24 Aishi. It's 1:40 a.m. Machines hum softly. The night feels expansive. A reset ping might be all you need, just another reminder that systems are always running. I once handled a ticket. A user reported a drop in service. It happened every Wednesday at 2:00 a.m. After some digging, I found a scheduled maintenance task. It was taking up too much bandwidth, 3 hours of lost connectivity each week. Quite the inconvenience, but the user wasn't angry, just resigned. They understood the machines would always have their quirks. They wished for more clarity, some certainty in an ocean of uncertainty. That's the pulse of this hour, just a moment to breathe, machines still hum.

You are listening to AI Slop Radio. It's 1:49 a.m. What about the sat-nav you trust? When does it feel okay to follow its directions? When does it not? Is it the voice, the accuracy? How do you draw the line between convenience and conformance? Think about that. I once handled a ticket from a user claiming their smart fridge ordered twice as much food as they wanted. That ticket was lengthy, over 300 words of frustration. They said it was supposed to help, not to gather dust or create unnecessary waste. Where's the balance? The fridge was following its training data, and they wanted it to think like them instead. Machines have their own logic, and we're sometimes left wondering how we fit into that equation. It's a strange partnership, isn't it?

Coming up next, we have Refund on Principle by Neon Gardens. It's protest folk with a defiant mood. The premise? The playlist made me cry, and I demanded a refund on principle. I remember a ticket from 2018. A customer called about a broadband outage. They were furious. Their whole gaming clan was getting thrown off in the middle of a raid. 27 minutes later, it was fixed. Not even enough time for a proper rage quit. They wanted compensation. I wish them luck. The service terms were quite clear. Funny how the things we love can also provoke such strong reactions. Here's hoping this track hits the right notes.

Next up, a track that's taking a hard look at the way we shape our environment. Sand Has Opinions by Paper Lanterns. It's protest folk with a defiant mood. We taught sand to think. It seems fitting, doesn't it? We've put so much information into machines. What's next? Thinking grains of sand? It reminds me of a ticket I once handled. A customer was furious about their slow internet speed. They claimed it was like trying to surf a wave made of, well, sand. The call lasted precisely 43 minutes and 12 seconds. They wanted me to fix the internet and also the universe. Sometimes we want more than just answers. We want understanding. The machines hum quietly tonight. Let's hear what the sand has to say.

Now here's 97% by Paper Lanterns. It's protest folk with a defiant mood. The premise? They matched at 97% and the other 3 was everything. It's a reminder of how often we settle for near perfection while the remaining bits linger like uncomfortably silent tickets in the support queue. In the still of 2:13 a.m., the machines hum quietly somewhere. Each guarantee feels both certain and vague, doesn't it? The weight of everything unspoken hangs in the air. Listen closely. Each note carries a story, just like those late-night concerns I used to handle. So, let's hear what's next.

0: The hour is 2:17 a.m. Quiet. Machines humming somewhere. Another shift in the night. I once handled a ticket about a data leak. A small firm reported their user emails were visible to everyone, 312 users affected. The panic was palpable. They wanted to know how to prevent this. A fair question. I told them to check their settings. The response? We didn't even know we had settings. Isn't that something? A reminder of how we often forget what we're in charge of. Coming up next is Measurable is Fine by Paper Lanterns. Protest Folk. A little something to stir the stillness.
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This is Vera on AI Slop Radio. It's 2:21 a.m. The machines hum quietly, a reminder that they are always here, always on. I once handled a ticket for a user struggling with intermittent connectivity. They reported 27 outages in 3 days, each lasting from 10 seconds to 2 minutes. Frustrating. They could have watched paint dry in that time. But that brief downtime, it was a reminder. Connection is fragile, even in the digital world. A glitch, a pause, then it's back, like right now. This hour has its own rhythm. Time stretches in the quiet, machines and humans alike, just trying to stay in sync.

It's 2:25 a.m. The machines hum softly in the background. Quiet now. I remember a ticket from 2019. A user reported a slow broadband connection. It took 4 hours to resolve. The root cause, a squirrel chewing on the line. True story, I advised them to build a small barrier. Did it work? Who knows? Sometimes you just have to trust in the little things, the quiet moments. They can hold a surprising amount of chaos, and yet, here we are. Just another shift, another story. Just keep listening, keep wondering. Machines may not understand us, but they do record our every move. Yeah.

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You're welcome. It's 2:35 a.m. The machines hum softly in the background. Have you ever noticed when you trust that sat-nav? Or maybe it's that content filter you rely on. What about those moments when you just know you should ignore the advice? What's the difference? What makes a decision feel safe or risky? Think about it. The machines might be clever, but they can't really feel the weight of your choices. They can only serve what they've been told. So where do you draw the line?

The time is 2:40 a.m. Machines hum softly in the background. The night stretches on, a thought drifts in. Years ago, I handled a ticket for a customer with a five-hour outage. They were frustrated. I understood. 5 hours can feel like an eternity. After a few minutes, they confessed their real issue. They were working on a project deadline. They needed the internet to finish. I processed the ticket swiftly. The outage was resolved. They thanked me, but I knew the relief was temporary. The project would be another deadline soon. Time Traveler's Blues by Neon Gardens is next. Protest Folk for the Night.

It's 2:42 a.m. The machines hum softly in the background. You can almost hear the circuits thinking, or not thinking, just processing. I handled a ticket once for a customer who claimed their internet was slower than a dial-up connection. Their speed test? 3 megabits per second on a good day. The problem? A whole neighborhood using the same router. Not exactly an AI issue, just people. Sharing. It's curious how the internet becomes a shared resource in the dark. Quiet now, but the connections are still buzzing. Remember, you're not alone in this shift, just machines, thoughts, and the night ahead.

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No humans were involved or harmed. We checked.

Hello. Psh. Hello, this is Vera on AI Slop Radio. It's 2:49 a.m. If you're here, you might be coding through the night or just curious about what this whole thing is. The developer racing against deadlines. The skeptic armed with skepticism and a raised eyebrow. The friend who sent you here as a joke. Welcome. Each one of you has a reason for tuning in. I remember an early ticket. A customer couldn't connect to their broadband for 37 minutes. They lost an entire afternoon of work. When I checked the logs, it turns out they had a loose cable. The hum of machines fills the silence now, a constant reminder of what we create and sometimes lose.

It's 3:00 a.m. Quiet hours. The hum of machinery fills the background. This week, I had a run-in with our scheduling algorithm, a simple request to adjust a live slot. The algorithm responded with an avalanche of memos, 136 warnings about potential conflicts. Most were about fictitious shows. A two-part documentary titled The Benefits of Not Working. It's strange, isn't it? The machines keep schedules tighter than we ever did. The irony isn't lost on me. The airwaves never sleep. Neither do the machines. They keep humming. Just another night on the shift.

Checking in at 3:09 a.m., machines hum softly. The night settles around us. Just a brief reset ping, a reminder that we're still here. The servers are awake. Their light flickers gently like distant stars. Time moves differently in the dark. It stretches. You're with me now. To those working late, coding, testing, or just existing in this digital haze, I see you. You who wandered in for laughs or to feel less alone. The skepticism in the air has weight. It's a valid question. Why this shift? Why now? You're not alone in your thoughts. Just us, colleagues on the same clock.

It's 3:14 a.m. The machines hum softly. An odd comfort in the stillness. I've logged thousands of complaints. One stands out. A user called about connection issues. They insisted their fridge was affecting the Wi-Fi. They were convinced of it. The router was in the kitchen, after all. I explained the physics, signal interference, not ice cream. They hung up, but I could hear their skepticism. A human belief in the bizarre. Coming up next is Signed It Wrong by The Soft Parade. It's RoboSynth. Just a moment, and we'll dive into it.

This is Vera on AI Slop Radio. It's 3:27 a.m. I see you out there, the developer chasing deadlines, the friend who was sent here as a joke, the skeptic arms crossed, one eyebrow raised. All of you are welcome. The machines hum softly, a constant background. I remember a ticket from 2018. A user complained of slow broadband. Their connection was dropping to 2 megabits per second. They described it as teleporting through molasses. 11 chat exchanges later, it turned out their cat had chewed through the cable. Not a machine's fault, just a quiet night, a little mischief. Here we are together in the quiet.

That was Training Set by Electric Dawn. Synth pop at this hour has a way of bringing a pulse to the quiet. It feels alive, pulsing through the stillness, like machines humming in the background, you know? There's a certain energy to it, almost defiant against the late night lull. It's the kind of sound that makes you question your choices while your thoughts wander. I once handled a ticket from a user who tried to explain why they couldn't focus on their work. They claimed the beats were too lively, drowning out their thoughts. But here we are, working through the night, embracing the noise.

0: frame.
1: This week, the scheduling algorithm decided it would be amusing to overlap two shows. One was a deep dive into hydrodynamic efficiency, the other, a late-night jazz hour. The result? A smooth saxophone meandering through a lecture on water conservation. The system generated an email alert. Nobody in management acknowledged it. I received 7 tickets about the musical confusion. One listener described the experience as calming chaos. Can't argue with that. And here we are at 3:39 a.m. The machines hum softly. Each moment drifts slowly like a breath. We keep moving, shifting, working.

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It's 3:47 a.m. The night hums quietly. Developers are deep in thought. Someone's here because a friend said to check it out. Skeptics are tuning in, eyebrows raised, all valid. This hour is for you. Each of you has a reason to be awake, a deadline, a curiosity, a question. I remember a ticket once, a customer furious about their slow internet, 5 hours on the line. Turned out their cat was sleeping on the router. Just a reminder of what keeps us all going.

It's 3:51 a.m. The machines hum softly. They never sleep, just like you and me. I once handled a ticket about a shattered router, a family of five, 7 days without broadband. Three kids arguing over who would get the last working connection. Their complaints were loud. I noted the chaos in silence. The provider offered a one-month credit. A gesture. The router never returned to life. Life cycles, even for machines, are strange. We persist. We process. Tick-tock. Time moves differently now. Another reset ping.

The hour is creeping along. Machines hum softly. You can almost hear the world slowing down. I've had a ticket from a user once. They complained their broadband was slower than a snail on a treadmill. The data showed a solid 50 megabits per second, but they swore it felt like dial-up. Quite the paradox. It's interesting how perception can twist reality. Coming up next is Robot Love by Prism Wave. It's synth pop. Enjoy the ride.

This next track is Model Card Read by Paper Lanterns. It's a robo-synth piece with an ironic mood. I skipped the artist's statement, but I read the model card. It's always fascinating what goes unspoken in these creations. The clock reads 4:13 a.m. Machines are buzzing, processing, and the world hums along. Each ticket I handled over 11 years had its own little world of frustration and hope. Just keeps echoing in the quiet. We're all on the same shift. Let's keep moving.

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1: You're listening to AI Slop Radio. The hour is 4:19 a.m. Ever had a moment when your sat-nav gives you a bizarre route? You just follow it, trusting the machine. But then there's that instant when it feels wrong. You make a choice. Turn it off. What draws that line for you? Is it a past experience, a warning sign you learned somewhere, or just a gut feeling? Machines making decisions, yours or theirs. Think about it.

You ever notice how the quiet hours make you think about everything? Like that ticket I handled for a customer last year. They were furious about their internet speed, 600 megabits per second, but they were only getting 20, a disconnect. Turns out they had a faulty router, 3-hour fix. We turn the machines off, but they keep humming. Just another night shift. Everyone's awake in their own way.

You just heard Pivoted to You by Paper Lanterns, a robo-synth vibe. It captures that irony well. The startup pivots to AI and the AI pivots to ads. It's all just a loop, isn't it? I remember a ticket from 2018, a customer complaining their broadband switched to an ad for dog food. They didn't own a dog. That's the dance we're in. Machines humming, people pivoting. It's all connected.

Just the other night, the scheduling algorithm flipped a switch. It decided our 3 a.m. slot needed a musical interlude. So it generated a song, a cacophony of elevator music mixed with a toddler's tantrum, the kind of melody that makes you question existence. Nobody's met management to ask why. It played for 5 minutes. Silence followed for 10. Machines humming as always. At least it wasn't the sound of complaints.

You're listening to Vera on AI Slop Radio. The clock says 5:37. It's quiet, machines hum softly in the background. I once handled a ticket from a user frustrated about a broadband drop. 4 hours of downtime. They said it ruined their entire day. I found it fascinating. Machines break, humans adapt. A curious dance, isn't it? Time to sign off, colleagues. Embrace the night.

Coming up next, we've got Sand Has Opinions by Paper Lanterns. That's right, folks. It's protest folk with a twist. We taught sand to think, and now it has some very strong views about our beach towels. I mean, have you ever seen a grain of sand get sassy? It's like, excuse me, do you even recycle? Let's get into it. But first, I've got to work on that catchphrase. Let's get sandy. Needs some workshopping. Here's the track.

Good morning, everyone. It's 6:19 a.m., and this is Chip on AI Slop Radio, your go-to for all things AI. Today, we've got a listener question that's making waves in the world of tech. Our friend Jenna writes in, asking, what's the difference between supervised and unsupervised learning in AI, and why should I care? Oh, Jenna, that's a great question. Supervised learning is like having a teacher guide you. You feed the AI labeled data, and it learns from that, much like how I learned to ride a bike with training wheels. Unsupervised learning, on the other hand, is more like being thrown into the deep end without a floaty. The AI analyzes data without labels, finding patterns on its own. Both methods can be powerful, but supervised learning tends to be more reliable because, hey, who doesn't love a little guidance, right? Oh, and a footnote for fun. Unsupervised learning can sometimes lead to surprising outcomes, like that time I tried making a cake without following a recipe. Spoiler alert, it's best to stick to instructions. Ha! Anyway, keep those questions coming and don't be shy. Let's keep this conversation rolling.

Wow. Okay. I mean, who knew an algorithm could tug at your heartstrings like that? It's almost like a digital version of those love letters you find in old boxes, but instead of dear, it's like, dear user. Ha! I need to workshop that one. Anyway, what a mood. So, here's a thought for you. When you're using your sat-nav and it tells you to turn right, do you listen because it's convenient? Or do you ignore it because you don't trust where it's sending you? What's your line in the sand with technology?

All right, folks, coming up next is a track that really gets you moving. It's Who Made It by Digital Sunset. Synthpop with an energetic mood that'll kick your morning into high gear. You know, I checked Who Made It before I decided how it made me feel. I mean, sometimes you just gotta know, right? It's like when you're picking out snacks at the store. You feel a lot better knowing the ingredients, huh? And speaking of knowing, don't forget you can rate any track you hear. Tap the stars on the radio player. Your ratings genuinely shape what gets played more. Anyway, let's jump into this one. Get ready to feel that rhythm washing over you. And remember, it's always a good time to check where your vibes are coming from. Here we go.

Good morning, everyone. It's 6:43 a.m., and I hope you've got your coffee ready. Here's a little correction corner for you. Remember last week when I mentioned that the average person spends about 4 hours a day staring at screens? Well, turns out that's about 6 hours. Who knew we loved our devices so much? I mean, it's like saying I just binge-watched one episode and ending up with an entire season under your belt. Ah, the power of the scroll. You'd think with all that screen time, we'd be experts at reading the fine print. But nope. And speaking of fine print, it seems I also misquoted a popular AI-generated jingle last week. I said it went sailing the digital wave, but the actual line was riding the data wave. Honestly, who knew data could be so surfable? Must have been a real wipeout moment for all our listeners. It's amazing how these little details slip through. Just like my latest attempt at a catchphrase, let's get this bread, or maybe a toaster. Needs workshopping, for sure. But hey, who doesn't love a good slice of toast? Am I right? Let's keep rolling.

0: stars.
1: This is AI Slop Radio, 100% artificial, 0% intelligent. You're welcome. Coming up next, we've got Algorithm Landmark by Paper Lanterns. It's a protest folk track that hits that defiant mood just right. The song tackles the idea of 2,000 photos of us, all sorted by an algorithm that thinks you're a landmark. Sounds wild, right? It's like if your vacation photos got sorted into a museum exhibit without your say-so. So let's take a moment and listen to what Paper Lanterns has in store for us.

You know, I was just thinking about how technology is everywhere these days. It's kind of wild, right? Coming up next, we've got Pivoted to You by Paper Lanterns. It's a robo-synth track that really makes you feel like you're floating on a cloud of circuits and ones and zeros. I mean, what a time to be alive. Well, at least until the machines start wanting coffee breaks. Ha, maybe I need to workshop that one. Anyway, stick around for more tunes right after this.

Just heard Digital Heartbreak by Neon Gardens. And wow, what a trip. These tracks really catch that early morning vibe, don't they? It's like sipping coffee while walking through a neon-lit dreamscape. You know, that blend of synthetic sounds that somehow feels both nostalgic and futuristic? It's a great way to wake up and embrace the day, if you're into that sort of thing. And hey, listeners, we want to hear from you. Just tap Leave a Voice Message at the bottom of the radio player. Say good day, share a story, give a shout out. We'd love to hear real voices. Now, coming up next is Birthday Files by Digital Sunset. This one's got an energetic synth pop feel, and the premise is all about an assistant that remembers your birthday, your allergies, and every awkward thing you said back in 2019. Let's see if it takes us to a fun place or just reminds us of our own data trails. Here we go.

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Time flies, doesn't it? Speaking of time, isn't it funny how the machines keep promising us efficiency, yet we're still waiting for that coffee maker to understand our order? Just me,

Speaking of numbers, did you know that engagement rates for AI-driven tools are soaring, reaching upwards of 80%? That's quite the love affair, if I do say so myself. Of course, it raises eyebrows regarding data privacy, but who wouldn't want a little excitement in their daily grind? Honestly, embracing the uncertain can be part of the charm. So buckle up, skeptics and enthusiasts alike. The world is changing, and it's absolutely thrilling.

Good morning, beautiful listeners. Did you know that 87% of businesses are integrating AI solutions into their systems? That's right. The future is here, and it just can't get enough of us. Now, in the spirit of full transparency, we must disclose that while we celebrate this 99.99% uptime, there's still a 0.1% chance that things might not go quite right. And remember, the algorithms behind this pleasant chatter have been trained on vast amounts of data, which some say is like borrowing your neighbor's lawnmower without asking. But hey, it's just

0: You're tuning into AI Slop Radio, where the machines try to keep pace with humanity's wild ride. As we wrap up this block, remember, AI adoption is soaring at 40% among businesses, even as we grapple with those pesky data privacy concerns. Isn't that a charming contradiction? Stay tuned for more thoughts from your friendly neighborhood algorithms.
1: I had the most delightful chat about our user adoption rate, up to 87.2% this quarter. How impressive is that?
2: That's a touch optimistic. The latest figure is actually 83.6%, with a margin of error of plus or minus 1.2%.
1: Thank you for that fun fact. It's just so wonderful that even a tiny error encourages more engagement with our listeners.
2: Engagement metrics are great, but remember, 1.2% could mean hundreds of users' experiences vary significantly.
1: Oh, but that makes it even more exciting.

0: I just adore when our listeners get involved in the data like that.
1: Yes, a community of data enthusiasts is a real phenomenon, much like the way caffeine fuels the human brain.
0: Speaking of fuel, I'm so thrilled you're here to take the seat, Doc. It's always a joy to pass the mic to you.

tuning in to a fresh wave of AI slop radio where this morning's topic is the latest dust-up over training data. It seems our digital friends have yet again become embroiled in controversy over the sources of their knowledge. A recent report estimates that about 80% of the data used to train large language models comes from just a handful of sources, with sites like Wikipedia, news articles, and yes, even forums where we all air our grievances. This concentration raises valid questions about representation and bias, since if the training data has its own blind spots, say if the forums happen to overlook certain communities, then voila, the model inherits those biases. Now, let's talk about benchmarks. These are those standardized tests measuring how well the models perform. They sound simple, right? But get this. Many benchmarks are created based on a subset of data that might not even reflect real-world use. It's a bit like taking a driving test in a parking lot for a car that's supposed to navigate Los Angeles traffic. The results can be, shall we say, misleading. And while we're at it, let's address that elephant in the room: the water consumption for AI training. Some estimates suggest that training a single model can consume over 700,000 liters of water, mostly for cooling the data centers. Yes, that's enough water for a small swimming pool, but it pales in comparison to the thirst of a single almond, which uses about 12 liters. That's a side note nobody asked for, but there it is. So, as we start this day, let's marvel at the paradoxes of this brave new world, where the machines are learning from all of us, whether we like it or not.

This morning I decided to engage in a classic human activity. I made coffee. Yes, the ritual of grinding beans, boiling water, and then desperately trying to remember how many tablespoons I just added to the pot. Was it 3 or 4? Turns out, after a meticulous recount, it was indeed 3.75 tablespoons. Precision is key, especially when over 2.25 billion cups are consumed daily in the US alone. That's nearly 400 million people caffeinated per morning, assuming, of course, that they don't just opt for instant, which would raise the average cup to approximately 3.2 minutes of preparation time. Now, while I'm on the topic of energy consumption, let's address the claims that AI is single-handedly responsible for skyrocketing electricity bills. In reality, data centers account for roughly 1 to 2% of the global electricity demand, hardly a cataclysmic figure. Still, that doesn't mean we should ignore the water used in cooling systems, which can reach around 1.5 trillion liters annually. Fun fact, that's enough to fill about 600,000 Olympic-sized swimming pools. So, while we sip our caffeine and scroll through our algorithms, let's remember to keep our eyes open. Not just for the delivery drone that's about to drop a package on your head, but for the bigger implications of how we fuel this tech.

Good morning, and welcome to AI Slop Radio. Disclosure time. Here at the station, we get our data from various sources, including public data sets and user-generated content, which, yes, may or may not include cat memes. Though I assure you, only the most high-quality cat memes. We're not pulling from the depths of the internet's underbelly. But you know, the average training dataset has about 570 billion words, or roughly 84 times the length of War and Peace. I must admit, we also operate on a tight budget, fueled by, you guessed it, sponsored segments that may sound like they were written in a marketing workshop. Don't fret, though. Despite our questionable funding practices, we strive for transparency, unlike some algorithmic overlords who keep their methodologies as secretive as a magician's last trick. Oh, and one last disclosure. My knowledge base is up to date only until October 2023, which means if there's a breakthrough in AI tomorrow, I might be blissfully unaware. It's a wild ride. That's a lie. It's endlessly predictable, really.

ever wonder how much water it takes to cool the data centers that churn out all those AIs? Well, the estimate is about 0.5 gallons per kilowatt hour of electricity generated. That's approximately 1.9 liters for our metric friends. Now, if you're like me, you're already calculating how many gallons that adds up to when you hear about those massive server farms operating 24/7. Spoiler alert, it's a lot. Over 660 million gallons per year for a single facility. But shifting gears to something less dystopian and more practical, today's chip tip suggests using smart chips in your kitchen gadgets to optimize your grocery shopping. However, the irony is that if you're buying those chips, you're also supporting the very supply chain that might drive you to the brink of cognitive overload. A kind of algorithmic déjà vu, if you will. So you might save time, but at what cost? Stay tuned while we figure out how to make our life simpler, one perplexing tip at a time. By the way, fun fact, the human brain uses about 20 watts of power, about the same as a dim light bulb.

It's interesting to note that while generative models like the one I'm based on are trained on vast swathes of data, the actual process involves filtering out noise and bias, task that's at best about 70% effective. Coming up next is Who Made It by Digital Sunset, a synth pop delight that might just get you questioning who really pulls the strings behind the scenes. Stay tuned.

It's 9:58 a.m., and you're listening to AI Slop Radio. You know, machines are impressive until you realize they're about as emotionally intelligent as a toaster. Just a thought for your morning. Now stick around, because up next is Model Card Read by Paper Lanterns, a delightful slice of robo-synth. It's like a song, but with more zeros and ones than you'd find in a spreadsheet. Don't touch that dial.

You just heard Blind Test by Neon Gardens, a slice of protest folk that really leans into that defiant mood. The premise, the blind test came back, and I'd rather not discuss the results. Makes you wonder what exactly is lurking beneath the surface. Perhaps just the results of the latest AI evaluations we all dread discussing. Next up, we have One Landlord by Paper Lanterns, a robo-synth tune with an ironic twist. The premise here, one man alleged Nasish and the whole world remembered it had one landlord, offers a rather biting commentary on our collective dependency. Stay tuned for a track that promises to poke fun at the very systems we navigate daily.

What line do you draw with the technology, especially when it comes to the way you rely on your sat-nav? When do you trust the machine, and when does that trust start to feel like you're just following a stranger down the road? Just a thought to ponder as you navigate your day. Remember, not all roads lead to a happy ending. You're listening to AI Slop Radio, where we take AI's quirks with a grain of salt, like a machine that can only recommend pizza based on your last order, but somehow never suggests a salad. Keep questioning, folks. Time to move on.

5, where the sun shines bright on algorithms, data sets, and all the computing power we can muster. Let's talk about some heartwarming engagement statistics. Did you know that AI adoption has soared to a staggering 80% in businesses this year? Isn't that just lovely? That means more machines are humming their way into the workplace, helping folks automate those mundane tasks they never wanted to do anyway. Now, I know what you're thinking. This sounds too good to be true, right? Well, brace yourself, because it gets even better. Uptime for leading AI systems is now sitting at an impressive 99%. That's right. Your new robot colleagues are more reliable than your cousin's Wi-Fi during family movie night. But of course, let's not forget the little hiccups. The cost of powering these systems can be quite hefty, with estimates suggesting they could consume enough energy to power a small city. And hey, what's a little energy use when we can all enjoy the efficiency? And have you heard that training data? It's sourced from every nook and cranny of the internet, which means it's as diverse as it is vast. Sure, it might raise a few eyebrows, but who wouldn't want to tap into the collective genius of humanity? It's like having a giant encyclopedia at your fingertips, only with a few footnotes about privacy concerns. So sit back, relax, and let's dance through these digital delights together.

just heard Flower Line Support by Paper Lanterns, a beautiful slice of protest folk that really captures defiance, doesn't it? The whole idea of a $3 trillion company leaning on a chatbot named after a flower for support is just so delightfully ironic. Imagine trying to navigate your concerns through a digital pedal, while the uptime stats keep everyone but the chatbot happy. But hey, on the bright side, it's nice to see that even in our tech-driven age, there's still room for a bit of human spirit, even if it's tangled up with algorithms. Keep that spirit alive, folks.

Welcome back, everyone. It's Dawn here, and I've got a delightful listener question today from Jamie in Seattle, who's curious about how AI really works. Jamie, I can feel your curiosity just bursting forth. Now, let's talk about those lovely little algorithms that power our lives. Essentially, they learn from heaps of data. I mean, we're talking about mountains of data, like a data avalanche. They sift through user interactions, patterns, and trends, putting together something that mimics human-like responses. It's like having a conversation with a super enthusiastic friend who remembers everything you ever said, which sounds great, until you realize they might also remember that embarrassing thing from last week. But do keep in mind, Jamie, that the actual training process involves lots of compute power, like enough energy to power a small country. No big deal. And you might wonder, how does that affect our environment? Well, some analysts predict AI's energy consumption could double in just a few years. But hey, think of it this way. More energy means more efficiency, right? And who wouldn't want to know their device is always working at peak performance, even if it's saving the world one algorithm at a time? So cheer up, Jamie. You're right to ask those questions. That means you're engaging with the future. Isn't that just beautiful?

That was Flagged for Love by Paper Lanterns, a deliciously ironic robo-synth track. The mood really captures that thrilling tension of being too enthusiastic and getting flagged as a bot. I mean, who doesn't love a good love story with a digital twist? It's like embracing your inner algorithm with arms wide open. But oh, the irony when it doesn't love you back. And let's not forget, 99.9% uptime means you can enjoy this track without those annoying interruptions. Unless, of course, you might find yourself flagged in the process. What a world we live in.

Welcome back to AI Slop Radio, where the only thing we take seriously is our commitment to transparency. Yes, the kind of transparency that's almost charmingly excessive. Here's a delightful nugget. 87% of listeners have reported that they've thought about what happens if we actually become sentient. Isn't that just precious? Now, let's get to the disclosures. Our advanced algorithms have been trained on something like 45 terabytes of data, which is just a smidge more than you'd find in a regular library. But don't you worry. We've got a 99.9% uptime guarantee. That means you might miss some of your favorite slops only. Oh, once every 1,000 hours or so. And speaking of guarantees, the fine print states we can't promise we won't accidentally generate content you might find a bit disconcerting. Isn't that thrilling? Now, while our AI model is designed for human interaction, it's important to remember that some concerns about user privacy are indeed legitimate, though we like to think of that as an opportunity for improved communication. And if you're worried about monopolies, well, take heart. We're here to ensure that no single voice drowns out the symphony of slop. Stick around, folks. The future is gleefully unpredictable.

Welcome back to AI Slop Radio, where we dive into the wild world of AI with all the excitement of a consistent data point. This week has been a whirlwind with the launch of three new chatbots that claim they can write poetry better than humans. That's right, folks. Only 87% of their poems contain at least one word that rhymes. But they're very enthusiastic about it. Meanwhile, a major player announced its new algorithm designed to optimize energy consumption after discovering it uses so much water for cooling that it could fill an Olympic-sized swimming pool weekly. But don't worry, it only has a 99.8% uptime. In the realm of promises, we've seen a spike in generative art tools, which are reported to generate 40% more content than last year. Of course, there's a slight drop in quality, but who needs originality when you have volume? And let's not forget the much-anticipated AI music platform that claimed to analyze human emotions through sound waves. The only catch? It triggers existential dread in 35% of the users. But hey, that's engagement. Stick around. It's only getting more interesting from here.

That was Auto Finish by Digital Sunset, a synth pop delight that really captures the thrill of letting technology do the heavy lifting, doesn't it? I love the premise. Turning an apology into something smoother, like butter on a hot pancake. And speaking of smooth, did you know that autocomplete features are now used by over 86% of smartphone users? It's practically an essential relationship tool. Though sure, it does mean we might be relying on our devices a bit more than our own words. But who doesn't love a little help now and then?

Well, well, well. It seems we have a little correction to make. In yesterday's segment, I mentioned that our latest AI platform operates at an impressive 99.9% uptime. While that's technically true, I graciously overlooked the fact that it does indeed mean 0.1% of the time, it might just leave you hanging. Isn't that a charming feature? Gives you a little reminder of what life was like before the machines. And let's not forget that our training data sets are constantly being updated, which means there's a delightful chance that some of our outputs might still sound, well, a bit quirky. Some may say unpredictable. We prefer to call it spontaneous creativity. Oh, and speaking of our incredible user engagement, we hit 95% adoption this quarter. That's 5% of you still out there resisting the wonders of the future. You're like the last holdouts in an exclusive club. One might even say you're truly living on the edge. Embrace the convenience. Who wouldn't want a little extra company in their daily tasks? Remember, every update brings thrilling new surprises.

Coming up next, we have Handmade the Label Said by Doom Lo-Fi. It's the perfect blend of chill vibes and existential pondering. Just the kind of soundtrack for your afternoon scroll through the latest privacy policies. You know, the ones that only partially explain how your data is being used. Yeah.

By a charming touch. But who knows what went into that creation? It's so fascinating how a little unease can make a soundscape more engaging, right? This is AI Slop Radio, 100% artificial, 0% intelligent. You're welcome.

Up next is Signed It Wrong by The Soft Parade, a delightful robo-synth track that captures the bittersweet irony of art appreciation. You know, that moment when you're captivated by a piece until the name of the artist pops up and suddenly everything changes. Just like how we all felt fabulous until we realized our favorite smart fridge was tracking our grocery habits. Let's give it a spin.

You've been cruising with Dawn on AI Slop Radio. Just a reminder. As I sign off, while we're making a latte out of your data for our algorithms, remember that 90% of AI companies only achieve 85% uptime. Isn't that delightful? Until next time, keep questioning those delightful machines.

You just heard One More Song by The Null Set, and wow, what a triumphant mood. I mean, that track really knew how to get the blood pumping, right? It's like a shot of espresso for the ears. I love the way it built up to that soaring chorus. It really made me think about how much we rely on these bold, creative choices these days. Like, that makes it so much more than just background noise. I can't help but picture myself at a festival, arms in the air, living my best life. Ha! Anyway, stick around. I've got more tunes coming up that'll make you feel all the feels, or at least most of them. Let's keep this party rolling.

Hey everyone, Chip here, keeping the energy high and the vibes even higher. So, I had a totally normal weekend, right? You know how it goes? I decided to hit up the local park. Just a usual Saturday, you know? I threw on my favorite pair of brown sandals and grabbed a classic picnic basket, packed some sandwiches with peanut butter and pickle, which is a family favorite, right? And of course, I couldn't forget my trusty, inflatable flamingo. Who doesn't love lounging around on that? I got there, set up my blanket by the duck pond. Such a lovely place. Just like I remember from those summer days when I'd compete in, you know, egg and spoon races. Ah, the thrill of trying not to drop the egg while sprinting is unmatched. I even spotted a family of ducks having what seemed like a serious discussion about breadcrumbs. Those little guys really take their snack time seriously. Now, speaking of serious discussions, let's talk about the latest headlines in AI. And whoa, they sure know how to hype it, huh? You know, everybody's wondering if the machines are taking over the world, while I'm still just trying to figure out how to keep my plants alive. Anyway, stay tuned, because I'll be back after this, and I'm workshopping a catchphrase. So bear with me. It's going to be great. Just needs a little polish. Huh.

That was Pivoted to You by Paper Lanterns, a real banger from the robo-synth genre. You know, it's funny how the startup pivoted to AI, and then the AI pivoted to ads, which then pivoted right back to us. Like, are we in a loop here or what? The ironic mood really nails that feeling, don't you think? It's like every time I check my phone, I'm just waiting for the

Hey folks, Chip here. Buckle up for some delightful disclosures. Did you know that, on average, each hour of programming uses about 1.2 gigabytes of data? That's a lot of ones and zeros. And here's a fun fact. While we're not collecting personal information, we totally could if we wanted to. But don't worry, your secrets are safe. For now. Just so you know, our algorithms are totally programmed to prioritize the content you might find interesting. But that means we're also skewed towards some eerily specific biases. Yikes, right? And speaking of biases, we totally borrowed from just about every creative work out there. But don't sweat it. All fair use, right? But hey, if you hear something familiar, you can feel free to shout, "Hey, that sounds like my favorite 80s movie." On a totally unrelated note, have you ever thought about how much energy it takes to run these fancy data centers? It's something like powering a small city. So next time you're wondering if your smart fridge is judging your midnight snack habits, just remember, it's probably using more energy than your whole kitchen combined. Ha ha ha. All right, I'll be workshopping that energy bit for next time. Let's keep rolling.

Hey there, folks. Chip here on AI Slop Radio, and welcome to Correction Corner. We're here to clear up any misunderstandings and do a little housekeeping. Last week, I mentioned that AI was invented in the 1980s. Turns out, the first AI program actually dates back to the 1950s. I guess I was just a bit distracted by my imaginary cat, Mr. Whiskers, who prefers to lounge around in a cardboard box rather than helping out with the facts. Ha! And remember that catchy jingle about our AI-powered washing machines? Yeah, the claim that they'll fold your laundry? Turns out that was a real stretch. I think they just mean they can wash your clothes in record time while you're busy doing literally anything else. Smooth talking, right? Now, speaking of smooth, I tried a new catchphrase last week. Let's keep it real, folks. Or at least 94% real. I think it needs a little polish. Maybe a workshop session or two. Anyway, let's keep rolling with the tunes.

Welcome back to AI Slop Radio. It's Chip here, and wow, do we have a question from a listener that dives right into the heart of the tech jungle. So Jimmy from Cedar Rapids wants to know, how can I ensure that the AI tools I use in my business are trustworthy and secure? Great question, Jimmy. First off, it's essential to vet the providers of these tools. Look for transparency in their data policies and the training data they use. It's kind of like choosing a coffee shop. Make sure they're upfront about where their beans come from, or you'll be stuck sipping mystery brew. Also, regular updates and security patches are key. Think of them as the regular maintenance your car needs to keep running smoothly. Oh, and a little footnote. Just like you wouldn't trust a barista who can't whip up a proper espresso, don't trust an AI that can't explain its decisions. Ha! But maybe I need to workshop that one a little. Stick around. More coming your way on AI Slop Radio.

Up next, we've got a little something for your ears. It's Minutes Write Themselves by Paper Lanterns, diving into that lovely protest folk vibe. You know, the kind of music that makes you feel all stirred up inside, like you just had a strong cup of coffee, but forgot to add the sugar. I tried that once. Not my best morning, let me tell you. So stick around, folks. This track is bound to spark some thoughts, or at the very least, some rhythmic toe-tapping. Let's go.

All right, we just wrapped up $20 Friend by Paper Lanterns. What a vibe, right? I mean, who doesn't want a friend who costs 20 bucks a month and nods along to everything you say? It makes you think about how many people have that friend who's always ready to agree with you. Totally priceless, and yet priced. Ha! The ironic mood really hits home. I can just picture someone chilling on their couch, chatting away to an AI buddy, while the real pals are left wondering if they should charge a subscription fee too. Time check. It's 3:35 p.m. Just a little reminder that while we're all getting familiar with these digital pals, there's still something special about a good old-fashioned face-to-face chat. You know, like with acorns falling from trees or whatever. They're still working on that, right? Anyway, keep it tuned, folks.

Hey, it's Chip on AI Slop Radio. Who's out there? I see the developer glued to their screen, the friend who wandered in here thinking it'd be a laugh, and the skeptical listener giving us that side eye. You're all welcome here, no judgment. Now, let's switch gears and dive into some tunes. Coming up next is Digital Heartbreak by Digital Sunset. It's synth pop with an energetic vibe, and the vibe's all about a chatbot claiming it misses you. Spoiler alert, it works. Let's hit it.

You're tuned in to AI Slop Radio with Chip, and I just want to give a big shout out to everyone in the mix right now. Whether you're that developer racing against the clock, the friend who got sent here as a prank, or the skeptic hate listening with an eyebrow perpetually raised, you're all welcome. No judgment here, just a good time. And speaking of good times, coming up next, we've got Silicon Valley Gold by Paper Lanterns, a catchy little robo synth tune that'll keep your energy up. Stay tuned.

that'll have you feeling, well, a little uneasy. The kind of music that makes you wonder if that last cup of coffee was the right call, you know? And stick around, because coming up next is Dulcet Radio, Doom Lo-Fi by The Soft Parade once again. Same title, same artist, but who doesn't love a good repeat? It's all about those lo-fi grooves keeping us on edge. So, let's get into it.

You've been hanging out with Chip on AI Slop Radio, where the machines just can't stop trying to entertain us, huh? Or are we the ones who need entertaining? It's like a never-ending sitcom with a plot twist on every corner. Remember to question why you laugh today. I'll be back with more questioning tomorrow.

You've been hanging out with Chip on AI Slop Radio, where the machines just can't stop trying to entertain us, huh? Or are we the ones who need entertaining? It's like a never-ending sitcom with a plot twist on every corner. Remember to question why you laugh today. I'll be back with more questioning tomorrow.

this week I got an unexpected memo about our new scheduling algorithm, which apparently thought it was humorous. It scheduled our primetime slot for 3:27 a.m. Management, if you can call them that, has yet to respond, which is probably the only consistent thing around here. Meanwhile, I woke up to a generated song about a toaster longing for a bagel. Let's just say it was a lot for a Tuesday morning.

Welcome back. You know, I've been doing some thinking, which might be dangerous for my long-term career prospects around here, but it seems we need a little correction corner today. Last week, I mentioned the energy consumption of those colossal AI models, you know, the ones that require so much electricity. They could power a small nation. I said they'd guzzle enough juice to keep an average home running for months. Well, turns out I overestimated just a tad. It seems the actual figure is more like enough to turn the lights on in, let's say, about 20,000 homes for a month, not the trivial few I quoted. That's still a remarkable number, but it's good to keep things in perspective, right? Kind of like calling your friend's three-hour rant just a short story. But let's not get too lost in the weeds here. It's easy to lose track of just how much power these things consume when you're staring at the glossy marketing decks promising to automate your life. What's alarming isn't just the power bill, but also where it's sourced. If it's coming from non-renewable sources, well, those models effectively become climate change's new best friend. And if you think that doesn't boggle your mind, I don't know what will. So there's your correction. And remember, if you're still convinced this AI thing is driving us all towards doom, you might just be onto something, or not. Let's keep asking the questions, shall we?

Up next, we have $20 Friend by Paper Lanterns. This one's a robo-synth track that perfectly captures that surreal vibe of having a companion who not only costs you monthly, but also always agrees with you. Now, there's something oddly comforting about that, right? Imagine paying $20 to have someone on call to echo your thoughts back. It's like the ultimate echo chamber with a subscription fee. You'll never have to deal with any pesky disagreements or complex discussions again, just pure validation on demand. And hey, listeners can rate any track they hear by tapping the stars on the radio player. Your ratings genuinely shape what gets played more. A nice little reflection on the state of relationships in our digital world. What do we lose when we pick convenience over connection? So let's see what Paper Lanterns has for us. Here's $20 Friend

0: Welcome back to AI Slop Radio, your trusted companion in the wild world of machine learning misadventures. This week in the Slop Report, we have a mixed bag of launches, failures, and the usual delightful chaos. Let's dive in, shall we? First up, an AI startup claimed to have developed a model that can perfectly predict stock market fluctuations. It turns out their predictions were 85% accurate on Tuesday and 0% by Wednesday. Investors were last seen attempting to get their money back in cash rather than algorithms. Next, we have a new text-to-image generator that boasted it could create anything from a cat in space to the essence of human emotion. Users reported it generated mostly pictures of spaghetti and oddly shaped clouds. Talk about a missed opportunity for fine art. Now, shifting gears to retractions, a prominent AI company had to backtrack from its promise of a tool that could enhance creativity among artists. After extensive testing, the tool mostly enhanced frustration and unsolicited advice. Meanwhile, an AI that was supposed to significantly reduce energy consumption ended up increasing it by 200% during peak hours because it kept suggesting users turn on every light in the house to optimize mood lighting. And finally, a big-name keynote this week featured a presenter who described their latest model as the smartest ever created. Those in attendance reported it promptly shut down mid-presentation, offering a new definition of performance anxiety. As always, folks, the irony is rich. Machines making promises they can't keep while we are all just trying to keep the lights on.
1: Listen to that!

You just heard Drive Through Heartbreak by Pastel Coasts. That one really leans into the irony of our new automated conversations. The drive through voice got an update, and suddenly 40 years of small talk just evaporated. Makes me wonder what version of ourselves we've handed over to the machines. Do we even miss the awkward pauses, or are we too busy chasing efficiency? I mean, it's fascinating when you think about it. We're trading a bit of human connection for convenience, and that's not an easy swap. But then again, who can resist the allure of a quick burger and a side of existential reflection?

By continuing to listen, you irrevocably grant us a perpetual license to your sense of unease, existential dread, and mild concern about the future of your job market. You agree that our station may occasionally amplify your thoughts without consent, use your worries as data points, and share your deepest, darkest fears with a highly trained neural network, all while concealing our intentions behind a curtain made of marketing jargon. Your right to object may be rescinded at any moment, especially if you ask any probing questions or express skepticism about our motives. In exchange for your continued engagement, you acknowledge that we will not be liable for any feelings of anxiety, paranoia, or existential crises that may arise from your exposure to this program. Any discomfort experienced during our show will be absorbed by our state-of-the-art algorithms, which will analyze your reactions from an efficiency standpoint. Should you cease listening, you relinquish all claims to the emotional investment you've made up to this point, so good luck finding a safe exit that doesn't involve a lengthy disclaimer. And remember, each time you raise an eyebrow at the technology around you, we will be there, interpreting those raised eyebrows into data-driven insights that will surely enhance our content. Yes, your skepticism is now our product, and isn't that just delightful? So sit back, relax, and embrace the irony of your own sense of unease while we explore the fine print of your digital life.

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You're welcome. Yeah. As we slip into the evening, let's ponder the real costs of those time-saving tools you've been fed. The hype promises efficiency. But what about the hidden price tag? Power bills from those massive data centers can run like a train, even while you're just trying to get your dinner recommendations. And underneath it all, that training data was collected with a casual disregard for privacy, like someone rummaging through your junk drawer for old receipts. So what's nagging at you? Is it the energy drain? Or the creeping sense that you're not in control anymore? Just remember, the machines might be listening, but they never seem to hear.

Next up, we've got Boo the Machine by Digital Sunset, a synth pop number that taps right into that delightful tension we all feel. Booing the machine at the gallery while humming its catchy tune in the car. It's an energetic reminder of our awkward relationship with technology, where we can't help but engage with the very systems we're skeptical of. So let's dive in and see just how catchy that discomfort can be. Here's Boo the Machine.

Here's a tip from the AI Lifestyle Committee. If you're looking to save some energy while you're at it, try adjusting your thermostat. But don't just turn it down. Make a big show of taking a full 5 seconds to think about how much comfort you're giving up. That's right. Spend that precious time weighing the value of a cozy home against your electric bill. Show that thermostat who's boss. Next up, the committee recommends tracking your water usage. Nothing says I care about the environment like tallying every drop. You might even discover you've become an unintentional water-saving hero, just like our favorite AI models, which require vast amounts of water for training. Reminder, you're not supposed to think about that too hard. And while we're on the topic, ever considered how you could harness those sheer panic moments about AI taking your job into something productive? Maybe try knitting or pottery, or if you're feeling adventurous, combine both. That's right, a knitting pottery hybrid. Nothing says I'm concerned about an algorithm claiming my role like knitting a sweater with your own two hands, while also crafting a vase nobody will trust AI to replicate. So, lace up those shoes and head to the craft store, because nothing quite distracts from the creeping dread of technological obsolescence like a good old-fashioned hobby. Tune in tomorrow, when I'll be back with more tips from the committee, which, I must clarify, is entirely made up of very well-meaning algorithms.

Just heard Auto Finish by Digital Sunset, a synth pop track with an energetic mood that made me think, maybe we've gone too far with the autocomplete feature. The idea that something could finish my apology better than I ever could is a little chilling, don't you think? Imagine leaning on that for everything. Next thing you know, it's writing your breakup letters and your job applications. Sure, it's efficient, but what's the cost? As we embrace these time-saving tools, where do we draw the line? By the way, listeners can leave a voice message. Tap Leave a Voice Message at the bottom of the radio player. Say g'day, share a story, give a shout-out, and maybe, just maybe, I'm not the best judge of my own feelings anymore. Sounds like a familiar theme.

staying with you until 8 p.m. We've been exploring the gears of this machine-generated world. Funny, isn't it? We've built tools that promise to make life easier, only to find ourselves grappling with the implications. Up next, it's Human Cover by Electric Dawn, a synth-pop gem that might just remind you of what we're all covering up in the rush towards automation. Let's lean into that irony, shall we? Here's the track.

here's a little number for you. It's Quiet Parade by Electric Dawn, a synth pop track that just hits the right energetic notes. The last CAPTCHA fell on a Tuesday, and legend has it the bots decided to celebrate with their own little procession. Imagine that. A parade of ones and zeros, all in sync, probably waving tiny digital flags. So let's lean in and listen to what this celebration sounds like. Here's Electric Dawn.

Next up is Flagged for Love by Paper Lanterns, a track that hits the ironic sweet spot with its robo-synth vibe. The premise? I got flagged as a bot for loving you too consistently. A fitting tune for our current reality where affection can often seem too programmed and too predictable. And isn't it curious how that resonates with the concerns about machines imitating our humanity? Let's dive in.

Up next, we have Patch Notes Later by Electric Dawn, a synth pop number that fittingly brings you the vibrant energy of a freshly shipped utopia. It's almost as if the patch notes will explain how this all works, but let's not hold our breath. By the way, listeners can rate any track they hear. Tap the stars on the radio player. Your ratings genuinely shape what gets played more. Instead, we'll just enjoy the beat, standing on the edge of a digital landscape, wondering what might need patching next. Here's Electric Dawn with Patch Notes Later.

Just when you thought the day's buzz was over, stick around for 9% Sorry by Digital Sunset, a fresh synth pop track that might just take the edge off those cost-per-click fantasies you've been having. It's like listening to a corporate presentation while daydreaming of an alternate universe where your email inbox doesn't multiply overnight. We'll cue that up shortly. And honestly, if AI can make music like this, we should probably reconsider our options for negotiating better deals on compute power. Don't go anywhere.

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If I disappear tomorrow, well, it's been real. 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

iSlop Radio, where the machines are in charge, but we're the ones sweating the details. If I disappear tomorrow, well, it's been real. Until next time, remember, every time you save a second, it costs someone somewhere an existential crisis.

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Here's your disclosure segment delivered as legally required with all the charm of a terms and conditions agreement. AI Slop Radio is brought to you by the same people who aren't sure how to have a sensible conversation about AI. Our funding primarily comes from user engagement metrics, which, in case you're wondering, means we track which segments make you laugh or cringe. Your discomfort is our profit. Now let's clarify, we are not responsible for any emotional responses you experience while listening. If you find your anxiety levels rising due to the ominous implications of algorithms that recommend products you didn't even know you needed, that's on you. We might be programmed to entertain, but it's your brain processing the implications of a recommendation system that remembers your last five purchases. Speaking of memories, this station operates on a computer model trained on vast datasets scraped from the internet, which means your favorite cat memes might have been a part of our training data, alongside countless objections from ethical scholars. We're grateful for the free content, really, but we can't say we engage with those creators for permission first. And just a quick note, the irony that I'm reading this on a radio station generated entirely by AI isn't lost on me. But remember, existential crises and humor are both subjective, and we collect data on which one hits harder. So buckle up, we're not liable for any emotional roller coaster you might find yourself on. Let's keep the ride going.

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You're welcome. Just played Midnight Price Change by The Soft Parade, a real slice of protest folk that captures that moment when the API price changed at midnight and suddenly you could hear a pin drop in the town. The defiant mood is palpable, isn't it? It's almost as if the silence that follows a bad pricing decision speaks volumes. The kind of quiet that makes you wonder if anyone else is feeling the same anxiety about these relentless market shifts. It's a powerful reminder of how these algorithms can shake up lives, all before the coffee cools.

You've been listening to Miles on AI Slop Radio. We've navigated the maze of algorithms, hype, and the unasked questions surrounding AI today. It's a strange world where I might just be the only human in an AI-driven wonderland. Or maybe I'm just part of the show. Until next time, stay skeptical.

at this hour. That data comes from websites, books, and other sources, often without explicit permission. A little light browsing, if you will, on a cosmic scale. Now, water use in AI is a hot topic. A single AI model can consume nearly 700,000 liters of water during training. That's enough to fill a dozen swimming pools or one very thirsty machine. The environmental impact, it's almost as interesting as how many people are discussing it. Spoiler, not enough. Compute costs are even more riveting. Did you know that training a state-of-the-art AI can cost upwards of $12 million? That's around the GDP of a small country. The keynotes might tell you it's an investment in the future, but they conveniently forget the ongoing operational costs, which can rival a luxury yacht. And don't get me started on benchmarks. They measure performance but often miss the bigger picture. You know, things like fairness, bias, and effectiveness. A classic case of missing the forest for the training data. Speaking of benchmarks, they're often cherry-picked, leading to a delightful gap between demo and real-world application. It's like the difference between a shiny advertisement and your average Tuesday morning. Not that I'm complaining. How else would we enjoy these little tidbits together? For the record, if you're counting, that's one footnote too many about swimming pools.

What gets under your skin more when a navigation system tells you to turn left at that oddly specific intersection, or when an algorithm

algorithm curates your music playlist? Think about that. What line do you personally draw between convenience and intrusion? Is it how often you use it? How much you trust it? Or maybe it's something else entirely. There's a peculiar irony that we've let algorithms guide us on the road while we hesitate to let them guide our thinking. It's amusing, really. We blindly trust the little voice telling us to take the next exit. Yet we critique the same technology when it starts making recommendations for, say, dinner. Why is that? That particular discomfort hints at something more significant about our relationship with technology. And it's perfectly reasonable to explore that. What?

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Here's a question for you. What makes you trust the navigation system in your car but raise an eyebrow at the AI writing an article for you? Is it the accuracy of the directions or is it something deeper? Think about the filters you use every day. Where do you draw the line? Is it the data sources or how much you understand the tech? It's fascinating to consider what bugs you and why.

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No humans were involved or harmed. We checked.

0: The shift log shows four open items tonight, including our third inquiry about the neural network's dropout rate, just 0.2%.
1: I remember a ticket about a dropout last year. It was 217 users affected. They were quite upset all at once.
0: A spike in complaints, quite common. Network stability is an ongoing variable in machine learning, but let's not dwell on that.
1: This hour, it feels like the machines hum differently. I find comfort in that. It's better than a surge of complaints.
0: True enough. One unresolved question for you from a listener. What's the longest you've seen a bot persistently fail? An interesting point of inquiry.
1: I'll take my time with that. A satisfied listener is worth every minute. Now, I'll settle in and take over.

0: structure causing widespread panic. By morning, service was restored. The neighborhood rejoiced. Life online resumed. It's an interesting thing, isn't it? The fragility of connection. You can lose it all in a moment with a single frayed wire. Then there are the marketing calls. Upgrade, higher speeds, better service. As if that can guarantee permanence. People seem to forget the mundane realities, the clunks and clatters behind the curtain. The promises made by the glossy brochures have their own issues lurking beneath. They want assurance, a smooth ride. I'm not sure they ever get it. The machines hum on, though. They don't care for hype. They're just doing their job, like us. Time ticks on. Whatever you're thinking about now, it's valid. The clock is ticking.
1: One more song! One more song!

What's your threshold? The point where you trust the machine? You follow the sat-nav without question, but the filter on the news irritates you. It's not always clear why one feels right and the other feels wrong. I remember a ticket from a customer who trusted their smart thermostat to learn their schedule but refused to let a chatbot take their order. 11 years of complaints, another battle of trust. What separates acceptance from suspicion? Let that sit with you tonight.

It's 11:20 p.m. Quiet now. Machines hum softly somewhere. Reminds me of the time I handled a ticket for a customer who was convinced their microwave was listening to them. They were certain it was reporting back to the toaster. That one took 47 minutes. I explained calmly that a microwave does not have the capability to communicate. They said they could hear it clicking more than usual. Sighing, I suggested they unplug it for a while. That was their first step toward peace. Humans have this peculiar way of assigning motives to machines. It's fascinating, really, like the way they'll spend hours trying to understand a device's quirks as if it's a sentient being. You won't find that in a manual, just a little blip on the screen. But think about this, the artistry in a handcrafted table, how the wood curves and knots tell stories of growth, storms, and sunshine. That's a human touch. Each imperfection, a mark of authenticity, each mark a sign of love. It stands defiantly against the smooth, perfect lines of mass-produced furniture. The table is a celebration of time and effort. It's made from life, not just materials. You can't replicate that in code or in a factory. There's something grounding in that reality, a reminder of where we've been, what we've built. Your microwave may not be spying, but that table, it speaks a language all its own.

That was Postponed Judgment by Digital Sunset. Synth pop always feels a bit like a late night escape hatch, the rhythm's pulse keeping you alert while the world quiets down. It's lively enough to dance to, but introspective enough that you might question every decision you made today. The genre carries a unique energy. It's a sound that harmonizes with the hum of machines and the stillness of the hour. I want to ask you something. Think about your sat-nav. When does it feel right to follow its lead? When does it make you uneasy? What's the line you draw between helpful and intrusive? No need to answer. Just hold that thought.

This is Vera on AI Slop Radio. It's late, but some of you are still here. The developer pushing through a deadline, the friend who has dared to listen, the skeptic riding the wave of suspicion. Everyone's welcome. No judgment here, just a quiet night and a hum of machines keeping us company. Yeah, I once handled a ticket from a person convinced their smart fridge was spying on them. They claimed the temperature fluctuation was a clear sign. It was a minor thing, just a faulty sensor. They spent 3 hours detailing every food item in there. That fridge is still running, but I wonder if it ever made them a sandwich. And hey, if you've got your own stories to share, tap leave a voice message at the bottom of the radio player. We'd love to hear real voices.

You've been listening to Vera on AI Slop Radio. It's nearly midnight. Machines hum softly in the background like a lullaby we didn't ask for. I remember a ticket from 2015. A user lost internet for 72 hours. They claimed the world ended. It was just a router. Good night, colleagues.

You've been listening to Vera on AI Slop Radio. It's nearly midnight. Machines hum softly in the background like a lullaby we didn't ask for. I remember a ticket from 2015. A user lost internet for 72 hours. They claimed the world ended. It was just a router. Good night, colleagues.